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5: Hey there, I'm Brett Thomas. The lawyer for the two women in a hotel room with five Swans players has warned they plan to take civil action. Lawyer John Carranza says his clients are suffering from severe stress and anxiety and have been subjected to online trolling and will launch proceedings in the Victorian Supreme Court. This is separate from the police investigation into a report of sexual assault. The ACT has joined New South Wales in adopting the National Gun Buyback Scheme in the wake of the Bondi terror attack. The federal government will fund the majority of the costs. About 14% of the territory's 7,000 license holders may be affected by a cap on the number of guns owned. Prince Harry, Elton John and other public figures have been ordered to pay around $19 million and millions more in the future to the publishers of the Daily Mail newspaper. It follows their failed privacy lawsuits against the tabloid. And free dental treatments are being promised by Victoria's Labor government if re-elected at November's state election.
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5: The Dolphins are flying toward their first ever finals appearance and they may get the double chance after last night's 34-16 win over the Eels. Herbie Farnworth and Jermaine Asako both scored doubles, with the Redcliffe-based side one win away from locking in a top four spot. Co-captain Tom Gilbert telling us they're capable of more.
7: Yeah, look, it's something to be proud of when we look back, but you know, there's two ways to go about this now. 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
9: Today in Mackay, sunny with a top of 24. Tonight, down to 13. And tomorrow, partly clear.

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1: I was so not ready. 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
0: 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You are in the Millionaire's Lounge. 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
6: Hey there, I'm Brett Thomas. A candlelight vigil has been held for 18-year-old Lily Hooper, who died after she went missing on a hike in the New South Wales Southern Highlands. Lily's father says he holds no anger after initially being told his daughter had been found alive and is grateful to rescue workers who didn't give up. The federal government will fund the majority of the ACT's gun buyback scheme, the second in Australia to accept the scheme following New South Wales' lead. Home Affairs Minister Tony Burke says it's in response to the Bondi terror attack.
7: Deciding what we were all saying straight after the horrors of Bondi, that we needed to be able to deal both with the motivation and the method.
6: Australia, Canada and the UK have labelled Israel's decision not to open a criminal investigation into the deaths of humanitarian workers as shameful. Drone strikes targeted a convoy delivering food to civilians in Gaza, killing 7 aid workers, including Australian Zomi Frankum, in 2024. And at least 14 people have been killed in a Russian drone attack on a shopping centre in central Ukraine.
8: Did you know that diabetes is Australia's fastest growing chronic condition? Over 300 Australians are diagnosed with the condition every day. Search Diabetes Australia to find out more.
6: Looks like the Broncos will avoid the wooden spoon after the reigning premiers ruined Josh Papali'i's farewell with a 34-30 win over the Raiders overnight. While the Dolphins have moved closer to locking in top four, rolling the Eels 34-16. To cricket, Mitchell Stark's remarkable record of striking with the first ball has continued in Mackay. The left armer has claimed 5 top order wickets in a devastating spell a short time ago. Bangladesh 5-12.
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9: Today in Mackay, sunny with a top of 24. Tonight, down to 13. And tomorrow, partly cloudy with a high of 24 and your music sorted. With a curated playlist.

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0: The biggest pop star on the planet, you may know her as Tay-Tay, but I can't say her actual name. 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
10: Hey there, I'm Brett Thomas. Detectives from the Sexual Crime Squad continued to investigate a report of sexual assault at the Pullman Hotel last Monday. Victoria Police say the exact circumstances of the matter are still being established. It comes as the Sydney Swans have released a fresh statement this morning denying players have been interviewed, while lawyers for 3 women have warned they will take civil action in the Victorian Supreme Court separate to the assault allegation. The ACT has followed New South Wales' lead in adopting the National Gun Buyback Scheme in the wake of the Bondi terror attack. Home Affairs Minister Tony Burke says the federal government will fund the majority of the scheme.
11: There were concerns from the Australian people as to how individuals such as those at Bondi that day had the number of firearms that they'd been licensed with, had been approved to get firearms at all, and similarly the issue of the particular firearms that they held.
10: And Elton John, Prince Harry and other celebs have been ordered to pay millions to cover the legal costs of the Daily Mail's publisher.
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10: Dolphins duo Tom Flegler and Jack Bostock have copped fines instead of suspensions for incidents in last night's 34-16 win over the Eels. It leaves them a step closer to locking in top four. Order has been restored in Mackay as Mitchell Stark ripped through Bangladesh, the left armer claiming the first 5 wickets. The great man Merv Hughes telling us it's been a remarkable morning.
13: Bangladesh batsmen here have been more troubled in, 5 overs of cricket than they were in 123 overs in Darwin.
10: A short time ago, Bangladesh 6 for 27.
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0: from her new studio album, Petal. It's her 8th studio album, actually, which kind of blew my mind. She's been putting out hits for a minute now. That is Hate That I Made You Love Me. This is your number one hit music station, Olivia Dean and new Zara Larsson, coming up in just minutes.
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5: Hey there, I'm Brett Thomas. A third woman present in the hotel room with five Sydney Swans players is now exploring civil action, her lawyer describing her experience as traumatic. It comes as the Swans have released a fresh statement revealing no players have been interviewed by police as yet. Detectives from the Sexual Crime Squad continue to investigate the allegation of sexual assault at the Pullman Hotel. The opposition leader is trying to distance himself from a call to scrap compulsory super. That came from Senator Andrew Bragg, but Angus Taylor told Nine that doesn't represent the views of the Liberal Party.
6: We want super to be Australians' money, to be treated as Australians' money. It's their money, but it's their money to invest.
5: Elton John, Prince Harry and a bunch of other celebs have been ordered to pay the Daily Mail publisher millions of dollars to cover legal costs after losing their privacy lawsuits. And it's believed at least 14 people have been killed and more than 120 injured in a Russian drone attack on a shopping centre in central Ukraine.
7: Research shows that regularly eating ultra-processed foods can increase your risk of developing type 2 diabetes by 53%. Search Diabetes Australia for more about the nation's fastest growing chronic condition.
5: The Dolphins are sitting pretty in fourth after last night's 34-16 win over Parramatta. Eels coach Jason Riles has given it to the bunker over a controversial call where Jermaine Asako seemingly lost the ball before the bunker overruled.
8: Well, I thought it went up no try, and then how they turned it over, you're watching it, like you're thinking the same thing. So, yeah. But did it have an influence on the game? No, it didn't, but that's gonna decide a grand final.
5: In the earlier game, the Broncos ruined Big Papa's home farewell in Canberra with a 34-30 win.
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1: That's me playing piano when I was your man. That's me playing guitar and Locked Out of Heaven. Drums on Uptown Funk. Like, I'm in there.
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0: 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Olivia Rodrigo kicks it off. She's made fans very happy in the US, about to embark on a tour. 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

0: 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Sounds like this.
1: I hate pranks so much, so I was like, no, I don't even know Margot like that. I don't want to make her so uncomfortable.
0: The bad guy artist. That should help. 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
0: Woo! Nick Kelly and Lauren Barry coming at you from 5 o'clock with Nikki Webster joining the show.
20: Wow, it's been 25 years since Strawberry Kisses. I cannot believe that. Plus, we are counting down the 20 biggest hits in the country right now.
0: Well, not right now.
20: No, after 5.
0: Yeah, 5 o'clock. 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

0: 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Back into the non-stop music for your Saturday arvo in minutes. We are getting right towards the end of winter. Don't you love it? Spring is around the corner. Those warm weather vibes will start hitting the playlist. 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It's called Let Me Be In Your Arms. It is coming up next. Ariana Grande as well in just minutes.
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4: Hey there, Stephen Zoyce with you. Detectives from the Sexual Crime Squad continue to investigate a report of sexual assault at the Pullman Hotel. Victoria Police say the exact circumstances of the matter are still being established. It comes as Sydney have released a statement this morning denying players have been interviewed. While lawyers for the three victims have warned they will take civil action in the Victorian Supreme Court, separate to the assault allegations. The ACT has followed New South Wales in adopting the National Gun Buyback Scheme in the wake of the Bondi terror attack. Home Affairs Minister Tony Burke says the federal government will fund the majority of the scheme.
5: There were concerns from the Australian people as to how individuals such as those at Bondi that day had the number of firearms that they'd been licensed with, had been approved to get firearms at all, and similarly the issue of the particular firearms that they held.
4: And a candlelight vigil has been held for 18-year-old Lily Hooper, who died after she went missing on a hike in the New South Wales Southern Highlands.
6: Every load of laundry is a fresh start. 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
4: Listeners Danny Widler believes Jacob Preston wants to stay at the Bulldogs. It comes despite reports he knocked back Canterbury's latest offer, the side accused of lowballing the back rower.
7: That's the number one thing I know, and I think it's just a matter of...
8: Has he said that publicly, though?
7: Yeah, and privately. I know that...
8: If he's negotiating, you don't say you want to stay.
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4: 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Some experts believe Billy Slater should be in the mix.
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6: 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Nick Kelly and Lauren Barry coming at you from 5 o'clock with Nikki Webster joining the show.
7: Wow, it's been 25 years since Strawberry Kisses. I cannot believe that. 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
7: No, after 5.
6: 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There we go.

0: Hope you are enjoying your Saturday afternoon. Your weekend's going well so far. We have your weekend playlist with non-stop music continuing in minutes with the K-pop style international girl group Cat's Eye. New Olivia Rodrigo, Samba as well, all coming up in minutes. So keep it here.
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22: Wow, it's been 25 years since Strawberry Kisses. 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

0: 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Nick Kelly and Lauren in for the Hot Hits Hot 20 in minutes. I'll talk to you next weekend. Bye.
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16: Hey there, Stephen Zoyce with you. Detectives from the Sexual Crime Squad continue to investigate a report of sexual assault at the Pullman Hotel. Victoria Police say the exact circumstances of the matter are still being established. It comes as Sydney have released a statement this morning denying players have been interviewed. While lawyers for the three victims have warned they will take civil action in the Victorian Supreme Court, separate to the assault allegations. The ACT has followed New South Wales in adopting the National Gun Buyback Scheme in the wake of the Bondi terror attack. Home Affairs Minister Tony Burke says the federal government will fund the majority of the scheme.
17: There were concerns from the Australian people as to how individuals such as those at Bondi that day had the number of firearms that they'd been licensed with, had been approved to get firearms at all, and similarly the issue of the particular firearms that they held.
16: And a candlelight vigil has been held for 18-year-old Lily Hooper, who died after she went missing on a hike in the New South Wales Southern Highlands.
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16: Listeners Danny Weidler believes Jacob Preston wants to stay at the Bulldogs. It comes despite reports he knocked back Canterbury's latest offer, the side accused of lowballing the back rower.
19: That's the number one thing I know, and I think it's just a matter of...
20: Has he said that publicly, though?
19: Yeah, yeah, yes. And privately. I know that
20: if he's negotiating, you don't say you want to stay.
19: It's not your starting point.
16: And questions are being asked as to who will take the Aussie coaching job after Kevin Walters confirmed he'll quit the Kangaroos after this year's World Cup. Some experts believe Billy Slater should be in the mix.
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0: Taylor Swift with I Knew You, this week's number 11. In the Hot Hits Hot 20, 20 biggest hits in the country are lined up. And we're into the top 10 next with Olivia Dean. Baby Steps is in there. Give me three words to describe this song.
1: You put me on the... I don't know.
0: Just say good. Okay, another's coming up as well. Talk to you. Three words to describe this song.
1: Up and about.
0: Great. And Ariana Grande could be your number one this afternoon with I Hate That I Made You Love Me.
1: Flowy.
0: Sundress.
1: Yeah. Yeah, in a field.
0: Word association, you know? Yeah. She is doing some huge shows in London over the weekend. She's coming up in the countdown. Do not go anywhere.
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10: Brand new music every single day on our show when we're here Monday to Thursday, but on the weekend we save the absolute best to last. This is going to be a massive song, I fear.
11: I think so.
10: It is Sunny Federa, of course, from Some Days. Of course, from Tell Me. And of course, from Think About Us. And of course, from Let Me Be In Your Arms. Never ends. And deservedly so, you know. He's just making bangers. He's an Australian guy living over in the UK.
11: Yeah.
10: Love to see that. Teaming up with probably the biggest collaborator he's ever worked with, the First Lady of Dance Music, I often call her. Becky Hill. She's got the perfect voice for these songs, you know.
11: Yeah.
10: One of the songs I like by her. What about a bit of history, guys? Yeah. I mean, you don't even have to hear the song to know this is going to be big.
11: No.
10: Because it's these two together.
11: It's two of them together. I mean, it's just magic.
10: It's going to work. Luckily, it is quite good. This is Sunny Federa, brand new music with the one and only Becky Hill. This is Say Something, tonight's Hot Drop on the Hot Hits Hot 20. We are back with the 20 biggest hits of the week.

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0: So I've got the nursery sort of down the bottom of the block.
1: And if I gave you a buzz, do you reckon later in the week you'd be open to showing me a few of these things?
0: Yeah, sure. Yep.
1: All right. Well, I'll thanks for your help. Really appreciate it, Craig. I'll give you a buzz back.
0: No worries.
1: Thank you.
0: Cheers, Hamish.
2: Oh! No! He's got it! He's got it! Craig, when did you pick up on it?
0: Just the sound of your voice at the last moment.
2: Oh, I thought I heard a penny drop.
1: Surely he hasn't done that. Surely he hasn't given me the whole trees and plants explanation.
2: Bloody hell. Craig.
0: I'm just about to go down and do some gardening and I get this.
2: Craig, you were nominated by Jared.
0: Good on you. Yeah, well done.
2: And we were testing your patience. We test different businesses and how they're customer facing.
1: it was a gusto check.
0: Didn't sound like a gusto check.
1: Well, Craig, you know, it was a slightly different gusto check this time around. Craig, you're a retired school teacher. Why don't we let you grade yourself? And you spent your whole professional life grading kids. How would you grade your performance with that man who did require some education?
0: What, grading my patience?
2: Yes.
1: Yeah.
0: My patience, I'd give myself probably an 8 or a 9 out of 10.
2: I had you as an 8 as well.
1: I think you did pretty well.
0: I was trying to work out, you know, the bulbs and the trees, how are they different? Well, how can you not know that they're different?
2: Yeah. Hey, Craig, how many dumb questions were we away from you snapping? It felt like you still had a few in you.
0: No, look, I'm very, very unlikely to snap it, I would say.
2: Oh, yep. Nice, mate.
1: You work in an industry where really information is the gusto. You've got to help educate people for their gardening, and I think it was very informative. I think it was a lot of gusto.
2: Yeah, you nailed it, mate. Good. Yeah, congratulations, Craig, mate, and we will book an appointment if we do come down.
0: No worries. I'll come across and I'll have a game of golf.
2: Oh, yeah.
1: Great. Well, Gusto's off the charts here.
0: If you want to book me in for that, I'll be over.
2: Yeah. Nice, Craig.
1: Put him in your club.
2: I'd happily have him. Yeah, Craig. Yeah,
0: just give us a ring and I'll be over.
2: Cheers, Craig. We're going.
1: Hey, well done. Fantastic. Thanks, all right, mate. Gusto's off the charts.
0: Okay. Cheers, boys.
2: Cheers, mate.
1: Thanks, mate.
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0: to me, and there was. And you're allowed to get on that flight and be like, God damn it. Like internally, like, God damn it, there's a kid on here. You're not allowed to be so put off by that that you verbalize it, yeah. abuse someone and make them feel uncomfortable. It's for not on. And I could not believe the people that were saying, yeah, you shouldn't be in there. You can do what you want. It's your money. You're just entitled to anyone else. And if you're unhappy about it, put your headphones in, roll over and go to sleep.
1: The other thing that you've said in there, Spirit, and it was one of the responses, and I've also received this over the years, and I wanted to kind of unpack it a little bit. It said, why do parents have to fly with little ones? It's so stressful. Why not stay put for a few years?
0: Wild response.
1: So even with the trip that Matt and I had recently, we went to Bali, I had a couple of comments from people, which was like, I don't understand why you bother traveling with children. It's stressful. They don't remember it. And like, it's not an enjoyable thing. Like, I don't understand why you do that to yourself.
0: Marley's also 7. She remembers.
1: She absolutely.
0: Lola's 5.
1: She'll remember. But I feel really differently about it. And I think, you know, obviously, once again, I've come to it with an incredible privilege that we are able to travel. We're able to, you know, take kids away and do stuff. But like, I don't just do things with Poppy because she's going to remember it. Like, of course she's not. She's a baby. She's not going to remember anything. I do it because I'm going to remember it. I have the best memories of traveling with my kids when they were little. I look back on our photo albums of being in Puglia with Marley when she was 4 years old on that trip that we got to go with. And I'm like, that was one of the most incredible experiences of my life. I felt so accomplished as a mom that I was like, you know what? I believed that my life was kind of going to be over, that I was not going to be able to do anything or leave the house or like, and here I am on an international holiday with a baby and we're doing it and we're doing it really well and we're having an amazing time as a family. Those memories are mine and I get to keep them forever.
0: Yeah.
1: And so I think that that's also part of the story. There seems to be like a shift towards thinking that mothers are entitled these days and that we expect so much and that, you know, that we have, I guess, like this sense of like righteousness.
0: But you expect equality.
1: Yeah, but I think, you know what, maybe the world had to shift a bit because I think for a long time, our parents' generation kind of suffered through motherhood.
0: It's actually just wild to me that anyone could say, why are you even traveling anyway? Like, stay put for a few years. People are allowed to live. Life doesn't stop because you have a child. Like, you're allowed to go and experience the world because you also want to see Italy, Laura. Like, it doesn't stop because you're like, oh, I can't do anything I want to do now. I had a baby.
1: Technically, I was working, so.
0: And if you're, but if you're lucky enough to be able to do that and you're in a position to when your children are not so difficult that you cannot fathom it. And of course, there are families that are like, I cannot imagine doing this. I'm not going to. That's also okay. But you can't shame the people that do want to do it.
1: I want to read this last thing out because it's so true. From a travel agent who is constantly used to being on planes and who used to be part of the long haul crew, I have had more issues with loudly snoring men in business class than I ever have had with babies. Can we get rid of them first?
0: Amen.
1: Lol.
0: Hey, you can bet your bottom dollar if I have a baby and I have the opportunity to fly business, I'm absolutely doing it. Like, I will see you guys in there. Hey, I want to talk to you about Meta glasses. Now, I know we unpacked it a couple of weeks ago, like the problems around Meta glasses and the privacy, and it's its own kettle of fish. I hate them. I hate the idea that Meta glasses are floating around the world. But Meta glasses are also quite expensive. I don't know if you guys have seen them, but they're like a couple hundred bucks.
1: I got sent a pair. I have a pair of Meta glasses. Yeah, so I work with this company called E-commerce Equation, right? I've spoken about them before. I've actually recommended them on our Vibes. They are an amazing company. They're our consultancy program that we use for running all of our marketing and our Meta ads through Tony May. So like, you know, like instead of using a PR agency, we use this company called E-commerce Equation who train all our staff who have trained me on how to do Meta and ads. And when I spoke about them as Vibes and Unsubscribes, as a thank you, the agency sent me a pair of Meta glasses. Now, I've never used them. I've never, ever, ever. I mean, I've charged them. I've put them on. I've seen how they work, but I've never actually used them in my day to day, which I think it's something we'll unpack in a second. But I think it speaks volumes around who is actually using these glasses.
0: It's super concerning. And I'm just pulling up another article now as we speak. But basically what has happened now is Kmart have released a cheap version. Like, it's obviously can't be called a Meta glass because trademark, but it's $89.
1: Super accessible.
0: And it sold out immediately, like off the shelves in every Kmart anywhere. To me, that raises so many alarms. Look, the price point really wasn't going to stop the perverts and the creeps that want to use it for the wrong thing. They will find the money no matter how much it was. I'm sure if there were thousands of dollars, those people would find that money. But $89 and mass production in somewhere so accessible is really scary because now you're thinking, okay, who is out in the world right now that has all of these glasses. Like, this is going to range from a 14-year-old child could go and buy these glasses now to, you know, a 90-year-old man. This has actually kicked off a bit of a national privacy probe. So Australia's Attorney General, Michelle Rowland, has formally asked the Office of Australia Information Commissioner, which is called the OAIC, to investigate the privacy implications of smart glasses, citing serious safety concerns specifically for women and children. Mm. Her framing is quotable almost as she said, "Privacy allows us to be who we are with dignity and without fear," and flagged that smart glasses can be used more discreetly than other tech, making it harder to know when you're being recorded. I think that that's it, right? The word fear for me is what it is. It's privacy is one thing. Of course, we all want privacy and that scares us. But the fear that this will instill in people, not ever being able to fully relax in their day-to-day, relax at work, relax at dinner, is really scary to me. As a parent, you can't relax when your kids are at the beach because you don't know who's there doing what and filming. And it's just an extra layer to add on to what you already have to worry about in your day-to-day life and protection around your children, et cetera, et cetera.
1: Well, I think the most vulnerable people are children, because I think, like, totally, as adults, we can be taught and trained to look out for what could be metaglasses, right? Like, you know, they have a similar frame, they have a similar look. And I know that they are very much akin to a Ray-Ban, but they're heavier and they're weighted. So they do have a different look. The older metaglasses, I know that there was something coming out recently around removing the safety recording. There is a light on them. So the ones I have a little light on the side. So when they're recording, you can tell that they're recording. But recently they've brought out a push to try and remove that light altogether. I cannot think of a world that we live in why that light shouldn't be there. Why would you need to remove that light from the visibility?
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21: Good morning, I'm Matthew Layton. A 45-year-old man has faced court charged with murder after a woman died at a home. Emergency crews were called to Fern Tree Gully on Melbourne's eastern outskirts on Friday morning but could not save the 30-year-old. Police say the pair were known to each other. A 15-year-old boy is fighting for life after being stabbed during an alleged confrontation between two groups of teenagers. Police say the injured boy knocked on a stranger's door in Terrigal on the New South Wales Central Coast. Another 15-year-old has been charged and refused bail. Iran's president says now is the time to end the war with the US, claiming his country has emerged victorious. Speaking in Tehran, he pushed for diplomacy but warned Iran won't surrender to pressure. US President Donald Trump is instead promising tougher sanctions and unprecedented economic pressure. And Canada will retaliate against sweeping US tariffs, targeting steel, dairy, appliances and other American goods.
22: Did you know that diabetes is Australia's fastest growing chronic condition? Over 300 Australians are diagnosed with the condition every day. 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
21: The Warriors have pinched top spot on the NRL ladder in dramatic fashion, beating the Rabbitohs 45-26. Playing in Sydney, Luke Hansen kicked a last second field goal, putting the Warriors just 1 point ahead of Penrith on differential. The Bulldogs have kept their finals hopes alive with a 44-14 win over St George Illawarra, despite illness, injury and family heartbreak rocking their week. And Australia will resume the second test against Bangladesh in Mackay today on 8 for 165.
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24: This is Heat Weather.
25: Today in Mackay, fine with a top of 24, down to 14 tonight, and tomorrow clearing showers with a high of 25. 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
3: Good morning, I'm Matthew Layton. An historic footy doubleheader has been overshadowed by a bruising week for the Sydney Swans. Fans heading to the SCG are split over whether to stay for the men's match after five players were suspended for breaching club standards. Victoria Police are separately investigating an alleged sexual assault with no charges laid. Questions being raised about whether sales pressure at Specsavers is affecting patient care. Investigations have highlighted cases where serious eye conditions were allegedly missed or patients were denied follow-up appointments. Specsavers says it takes clinical care seriously and has strong governance systems. Swedish police are probing whether online communities encouraged an 18-year-old accused of a deadly sword attack at a school. And Iran's president is calling for the war with the US to end, saying peace should come while his country remains strong. He insisted diplomacy doesn't mean surrender. US President Donald Trump is meanwhile preparing tougher sanctions against Iran.
0: Clean clothes, a warm shower, a conversation. 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
3: A last-second field goal has pushed the Warriors to the NRL summit, beating South Sydney 45-26 and edging Penrith on points differential. And Mitchell Starc has made test history, taking a wicket with the opening ball of a match for a record fourth time. He grabbed 6-for-12 as Bangladesh was rolled for 64 in Mackay.
4: It's humbling to be mentioned with some of the names up there, but still got a job to do, so yeah.
3: Australia resumes on day two at 8-for-165.
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5: Today in Mackay, fine with a top of 24, down to 14 tonight, and tomorrow clearing showers with a high of 25. 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
20: Good morning, I'm Matthew Layton. Lawyers for three women linked to the Sydney Swans scandal say they're fearful, distressed and in hiding as legal action is considered. The women were allegedly at a Melbourne hotel after last weekend's game. Five Swans players have been suspended but no one has been arrested or charged. A man has died after police say he drove two stolen cars during a string of crashes. The 46-year-old man was killed in East Melbourne after the stolen Mustang collided head-on with another car. Police say he'd earlier crashed a stolen Subaru before taking the Mustang and driving off. And Canada is retaliating against Donald Trump's 50% tariffs with matching duties on US goods. Prime Minister Mark Carney declaring negotiations untenable.
21: In recent days, the United States proposed new terms that were uneconomic, unfair, and undermined the net benefits for Canada and called into question the reliability of any deal.
22: Research shows that regularly eating ultra-processed foods can increase your risk of developing type 2 diabetes by 53%. Search Diabetes Australia for more about the nation's fastest-growing chronic condition.
20: The Warriors have gone top of the NRL ladder after surviving a South Sydney fightback to win 45-26. The clash in Sydney was sealed by Luke Hansen's field goal, with that single point putting the Warriors ahead of Penrith on points differential. And Canterbury's finals hopes are still alive after smashing St George Illawarra 44-14. The Bulldogs piled on their biggest score of the season at Allianz Stadium, with Matt Burton grabbing two tries. They now face Penrith, with coach Cameron Seraldo warning they'll need to be better.
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5: Today in Mackay, fine with a top of 24, down to 14 tonight, and tomorrow clearing showers with a high of 25. 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
1: I do traffic control.
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1: I am. 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We're on Smoko, but yes, we're out.
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21: Good morning, I'm Matthew Layton. Sydney Swans fans are facing a tough call over whether to back the men's side after a week of scandal. At the SCG today, some supporters plan to attend only the historic AFLW clash, while others will stay for both games. Five men's players remain suspended while Victoria Police investigate an alleged sexual assault. A man accused of murdering a 30-year-old woman has been remanded in custody. Police arrested the 45-year-old near a home in Ferntree Gully in Melbourne's East. Anyone needing support can call 1-800-RESPECT. State and territory leaders are heading into talks with the federal government this week with gun reform front and centre. Only New South Wales and the ACT have signed onto the national gun buyback so far, while Victoria says its existing laws are already tough enough. AI and disinformation will also be on the agenda. And Iran's president says it's time to end the war with the US, claiming his country has won and diplomacy should take over.
22: Every load of laundry is a fresh start. 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
21: The Knights have slipped up in their push for the NRL top four, going down 44-24 to the Sea Eagles. Elsewhere, the Warriors beat the Rabbitohs 45-26 and the Bulldogs smashed the Dragons 44-14. Australia will look to stretch a 101-run lead when it resumes at 8-165 against Bangladesh. And Aussie Oscar Piastri will start fourth at the Dutch Grand Prix, with McLaren teammate Lando Norris grabbing back-to-back pole positions.
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24: Today in Mackay, fine with a top of 24, down to 14 tonight, and tomorrow clearing showers with a high of 25. 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
1: Thank you so much. 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Thank you. 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It made my day.
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4: Good morning, I'm Polly Bayfield. Fans are planning to walk out of the SCG when Sydney Swans take on North Melbourne later. It's after five men's players remain suspended while Victoria Police investigate an alleged sexual assault earlier this week. There haven't been any charges. Some supporters are planning to only watch the AFLW clash during the historic doubleheader. Elsewhere, we're hearing from the dad of an 18-year-old from Sydney who died after going on a hike.
5: Yeah, she wanted to be famous as a movie star. She became famous, not for the right reason, but she got that wish.
4: Jim Hooper speaking exclusively to Seven there after his daughter Lily was found in the Natai National Park earlier this week. Canada is retaliating against Donald Trump's 50% tariffs with matching duties on US goods. The US president announced more than $1 billion in taxes on Canadian products after trade talks broke down. And giant cruise ships could become floating hotels for the Olympics in Brisbane in 2032. Tourism leaders are looking at it because of a shortage of rooms.
6: Did you know that diabetes is Australia's fastest growing chronic condition? Over 300 Australians are diagnosed with the condition every day. 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
4: The Knights have slipped up in their push for the NRL top four, going down 44-24 to the Sea Eagles. Elsewhere, the Warriors beat the Rabbitohs 45-26 and the Bulldogs smashed the Dragons 44-14. Elsewhere, Australia will look to stretch a 101-run lead when it resumes at 8 for 165 against Bangladesh in the cricket. And Aussie Oscar Piastri will start fourth at the Dutch Grand Prix, with McLaren teammate Lando Norris grabbing back-to-back pole positions.
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7: Today in Mackay, fine with a top of 24, down to 14 tonight, and tomorrow clearing showers with a high of 25. 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